Ariana Grande on WIXX. It's Lily wishing you a great Saturday night. I got some great music to make it even better coming up, like Somber, Taylor Swift, Ella Langley. But first, it's Rihanna, Only Girl in the World on WIXX.

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Drumstick Season on WIXX. We've been having some beautiful weather today. I hope you got out to enjoy the sunshine like I'm doing right now. It's Ella Langley keeping the music going with Choosin' Texas on WIXX.

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It's Lily wishing you a great Saturday night. 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

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It's Lily. Happy Saturday night. I got some great stuff coming up, like this next one. It's Glass Animals. 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

0: 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Make sure you're here right after the $1,000 minute with your kids in the car. You're going to want to hear the song that Huggy made for you.
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Morgan Wallen and Tate McRae on WIXX. According to Fox 11, we've got a partially cloudy night tonight with a low of 54, and tomorrow a high of 68 with sunny skies. It's Harry Styles, American Girls, on WIXX.

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Shaboozy on WIXX. It's Lily heading out for the night, but it's been great to be back as always. And I'm leaving you with Pink Pantherist. It's Stateside on WIXX.

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Hey, it's Tom Pedersen with you. Coming up, Zara Larsson, Bruno Mars, The Bieber, and more. Keep it here. This is Paper Money, Pretty Faces. 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

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Hola. 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

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She's riding high following the success of her album and the smash hit with Pink Panthers. Currently navigating a free agency after her recent records contract has ended, but she's headlining major European festivals. And that's not enough. She's launching a 12-piece fashion collaboration with True Religion. Yep, she's doing pretty well. Title track from her album, Midnight Sun. It's Zara Larsson, 101. WIXX.

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Here's Bruno Mars. 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

0: 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Monday morning, 7:10. Make sure you're here right after the $1,000 minute with your kids in the car. You're going to want to hear the song that Huggy made for you.
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Fox 11 giving us clear skies overnight. Right now, 65 degrees. Looking at mostly sunny and high near 70 on Sunday.

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Hey, it's Tom Pedersen. Happy Sunday. On the way, Tyla, Meghan Trainor, Pitbull, and a whole lot more. You keep it right where it is. Here's Olivia Rodrigo, WIXX.

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101 WIXX. Happy Sunday. Tom Pedersen here. And it is, you're not going to believe this, it is National Pop Goes the Weasel Day. I don't make this stuff up. It actually is. But never mind that. How'd you like to score some Milwaukee Brewers tickets? Sure you would. All you got to do is help us shape the WIXX playlist, and you've got a chance to be rewarded with a four-pack of Milwaukee Brewers tickets. 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

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Our colors will fade eventually. So if our time is running out, day after day, we'll make the mundane a masterpiece. Oh my, my, oh my, my love. 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

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It's 352. Cloudy, 60 degrees. 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

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It's 409. It's Tom Pedersen here and your Fox 11 forecast. For today, partly cloudy skies, going to be breezy. Quite a bit cooler, high around 68. Mostly clear overnight, a low of 50. Mostly sunny on Monday and a high of 72. Again, it's 60 degrees and partly cloudy skies with Sienna Spyro. 101 WIXX.

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101 WIXX, partly cloudy, 60 degrees, 435. 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

101 WIXX, 442, partly cloudy, 59 degrees, Mr. Know-It-All. 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

0: Olivia Rodrigo, 101 WIXX, Fox 11 says, partly cloudy today, breezy, cool, a high around 68, mostly clear overnight, low of 50, and mostly sunny on Monday, with a high of 72. At the moment, a few clouds and 59 degrees. It's 4:52. It's Tom Pedersen. Thanks for listening. I appreciate it. 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
2: So, good morning, everybody. All the way live, 607, Jerry Michaels on The Breakfast Show, 57 right now. Headed up to 68 later on. We'll get the details from Fox 11 in just a little bit. Welcome to June 14th. Today is the Army's birthday. It's Flag Day. It's also National Bourbon Day, which I think I'll celebrate a little bit later on because it won't let me celebrate it here now. And it's National Pop Goes the Weasel Day. I think we'll have a little bit of fun with that later on. We're going to spread some love at 8:45. Let us know what's going on positive, what's got you in a good mood and happy. We also want you to tell us, what could you write a book about? We all got something that we know so much about. What could you write a book about? Let us know. Hit us up on the Facebook page or the Capital Credit Union text line at 31011. We got all that and more in store. You got the toast. We got the jam. Grab your coffee and let's go. It's The Breakfast Show.

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4: Here's another Northeast Wisconsin construction update. Drivers will encounter various overnight reduced lanes on northbound and southbound I-41 in work zones this week. Please be aware that the Richmond Street Bridge over I-41 is now closed until this fall. The northbound I-41 ramp will stay open until late June. The southbound I-41 ramp will stay open until mid-July. Don't forget to always watch your speed in construction zones and stay safe on the road.
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7: It's a big cool down to end the weekend. For today, partly sunny, cool, breezy. High 68. Tonight, mostly clear, low 50. Tomorrow, mostly sunny, high 75. Chance of showers and storms on Tuesday, high 72. From Fox 11, your station for severe weather coverage, I'm meteorologist Pete Petoniak on 101 WIXX.
0: Thank you, Pete. At 6:18, 57 in both Green Bay and Oshkosh, 59 in Appleton. Here comes Miles Smith. Good morning to you.

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0: 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Make sure you're here right after the $1,000 minute with your kids in the car. You're going to want to hear the song that Huggy made for you.
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7: 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Sunny headed up to 68 a little bit later on today. It's June 14th. Let's take a look at today. Back in a day, you save your brain cells one random fact at a time. On this day in 1775, the U.S. Army first forms as the Continental Army to fight the American Revolutionary War. In 1777, the Continental Congress adopts the Stars and Stripes flag designed by Francis Hopkinson, replacing the Grand Union flag. In 1834, sandpaper is patented by Isaac Fisher Jr. Legend has it, it was meant to be a more durable form of toilet paper. Then someone decided to use it to smooth out wood and decided that was a better use. In 1922, President Warren G. Harding was the first U.S. president to use radio. He dedicated the Francis Scott Key Memorial Bridge. In 1923, the recording of the first commercially successful country music hit, Little Old Log Cabin in the Lane. It was about a guy losing his house. In 1946, Nat King Cole recorded the Christmas song for the first time. 1990, the National League of Major League Baseball announced plans to expand from 12 to 14 teams for the 1993 season. That would be the addition of the Colorado Rockies and the Florida Marlins. In 2023, fossil bones found in the Cave of the Monkeys in Laos, dated to 86,000 years, are the oldest known examples of modern humans in Southeast Asia. Our musical highlight takes us to 1993 and an artist that signed a deal worth an estimated $50 million, which made her the highest paid recording artist at the time. With that, you know that first song has to be hot. Well, it was. She listened to an instrumental of the song while she was on vacation, and upon getting back, she contacted

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Jerry Michaels, Breakfast Show. Good morning to you. If you're in the market for a house, well, for about the same price, you can buy an entire town. 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

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If you're in the market for a new house, or at least a new-to-you house, I got something for you to think about here. Now, yes, it would involve moving a little bit of a distance, okay, but if you're interested, you can buy an entire town for about $282,000, okay? It's the town of Coolatty in Australia. It's known as the tiniest town in Australia. What's there? You got two residents, a four-bed roadhouse, and an unofficial mayor's job description that includes running the post office and pouring some pints. I mean, you can't beat that. You can't beat that. You get the whole town. It's all yours for $282,000. Yes, there might be a problem with being pretty far away and other things that you might need.

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0: You might get invaded by a Tasmanian devil. But hey, the town is yours for the bargain basement price of $282,000. You gonna beat that? How you gonna beat that?
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12: It's a big cool down to end the weekend. For today, partly sunny, cool, breezy, high 68. Tonight, mostly clear, low 50. Tomorrow, mostly sunny, high 75. Chance of showers and storms on Tuesday, high 72. From Fox 11, your station for severe weather coverage, I'm meteorologist Pete Petoniak on 101 WIXX.
0: Thank you, sir. At 720, it's 59 in Oshkosh, 60 in Green Bay, 61 in Appleton. Nice and sunny. Going to be a beautiful day. Get on out there and enjoy it. Here comes Post Malone. Good morning to you.

ain't a masterpiece. Oh my, my, oh my, my love. I take one look at you, you're taking me out.

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It's coming back Friday, July 24th to Saturday, July 25th. 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
1: 101 WIXX Breakfast Show, Jerry Michaels. Good morning to you. In case waking up with an unexplainable backache wasn't enough to make you feel older, the Olsen twins turned 40 yesterday. Yeah, get that. Got me.

0: in Wisconsin that you can find timber rattlers. And, well, that's a problem. Because Devil's Lake State Park down in Sauk County is saying that they've got actual, real, live timber rattlesnakes living in the park. Now, that's enough of a warning for me to stay away completely, because no. Venomous snakes? No. I tend to stay away from them. But the park is warning hikers exploring the Eastern Bluff or the Rocky Ridge lines to stay on the designated trail and watch your footing on exposed rock and pay attention to where your hands are when scrambling. Okay, that also is enough for me to say, hell no, I ain't going there. Now, the snakes are legally protected by the state, which means that their killing is only permitted in the case of an immediate threat. Now, their definition of an immediate threat is probably way different than mine. Mine would be just on sight. That's a threat. Now, these snakes do, on a serious note, tend to avoid human activity whenever possible and will typically hold still and retreat when approached. Okay? If you're wondering how you know that you're near one, their signature rattle that resembles a maraca tends to be a warning sign that they're about to strike. Now, if you're a practical joker in a group of hiking friends, you know where this is going. Don't do that. That would be mean.
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2: Here's another Northeast Wisconsin construction update. Drivers will encounter various overnight reduced lanes on northbound and southbound I-41 in work zones this week. Please be aware that the Richmond Street Bridge over I-41 is now closed until this fall. The northbound I-41 ramp will stay open until late June. The southbound I-41 ramp will stay open until mid-July. Don't forget to always watch your speed in construction zones and stay safe on the road.
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9: Meet Jim and Rita.
10: We went on a motorcycle trip.
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9: Sometime later, Rita made a discovery.
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Jerry Michaels, it's not money, it's not fame, but what do just under half of all Americans secretly wish? 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

Yeah, just under half of Americans wish they were a little bit taller. 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

0: 101 WIXX, Jerry Michaels, Breakfast Show, 814. Sunny skies, beautiful morning so far. And the New York Knickerbockers are on top of the world this morning. Many Knicks fans sleeping in today and are going to wake up with headaches a little bit later on. After the Knicks conquered all of the basketball world and won their first NBA championship in 53 years, holding off the San Antonio Spurs for a 94-90 win last night, taking the series. My goodness, it was that was a good series. That was a very good series. And the mayor of New York has announced that the Knicks championship parade is going to be on Thursday, which is pretty much going to make that a city holiday, given that 53-year basketball championship drought. Now, since it's going to be on Thursday, that should give them enough time to clean up all of that stuff that people burned in the streets last night.
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11: It's a big cool down to end the weekend. For today, partly sunny, cool, breezy, high 68. Tonight, mostly clear, low 50. Tomorrow, mostly sunny, high 75. Chance of showers and storms on Tuesday, high 72. From Fox 11, your station for severe weather coverage, I'm meteorologist Pete Petoniak on 101 WIXX.
0: Thank you, Pete. 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

0: Hope you're having a great weekend. 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Make sure you're here right after the $1,000 minute with your kids in the car. You're going to want to hear the song that Huggy made for you.
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1: 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Time to spread some love, because it's the WIXX way. What's got you in a good mood? What's got you smiling? What's got you happy? What's got you just feeling good over the weekend, that you can't even wait till tomorrow morning with HNC Weekend Wins and Losses to spread it out. You got to get it out right now and spread it with everybody else. Stacy on the Facebook page saying, taking a morning walk with her friend. That is awesome. Some people out there all happy for the sunshine that just went behind the clouds. And, you know, that's all right, too, because, I mean, it'll come back out. No problem there. Corey says that she skunked her husband in cribbage. I have no idea what that means, but that must be good because she's got the smiling, laughing, crying emoji face right after it. So, I mean, that's got to be good. Kyle, spreading love to the family because his mom passed away last week, Thursday. So sorry to hear that, Kyle. We love you here at WIXX, too. Dawn saying that she got to marry Scott yesterday. A beautiful day to celebrate with family and friends. Congratulations, Dawn and Scott. Much love to you. We're spreading our love to you as well. We know you've been counting down and looking forward.

like, just in case you wanted to go check that out. All right, it's a feel-good story for a feel-good Sunday. Whatever you do today, go on out there, do it well, spread some love, and be that light for somebody, be

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Pink Panthers, Zara Larson, Stateside 101 WIXX. Jerry Michaels, Breakfast Show, 8:54. 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

0: 101 WIXX, Jerry Michaels Breakfast Show. Yeah, it's not officially summer yet, especially obvious at the Montana-Wyoming border last week, where it had to be closed due to snow and extreme weather. I guess that makes the first line of this song especially true.
1: Sometimes

0: 101 WIXX 915, Jerry Michaels Breakfast Show. Question for the morning. What is something that you could write a book about? We've been getting answers all morning long on the Facebook page and on the text. We've got Brenda with My Bleeped Up Life. Yeah, some people could do that. A lot of us, really. Tracy, coffee, absolutely. Logan saying, all of the crazy, dumb, and questionable things I have seen and been asked at work that aren't for my coworkers. I got you. I got you right there. Hey, Kyle, with his photography skills. Man, you got some bad photography skills, Kyle. I'm telling you. How about you? Hit us up on our Facebook page or the text at 31011, powered by Capital Credit Union. We got a round of priceless trivia coming up in a little bit.
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7: It's a big cool down to end the weekend. For today, partly sunny, cool, breezy, high 68. Tonight, mostly clear, low 50. Tomorrow, mostly sunny, high 75. Chance of showers and storms on Tuesday, high 72. From Fox 11, your station for severe weather coverage, I'm meteorologist Pete Petoniak on 101 WIXX.
0: All right, thank you, sir. At 920, 60 in Oshkosh, 63 in Green Bay, 64 in Appleton. What could you write a book about? Sarah says she could write a book about the life of a dental hygienist. She would title it, Tooth Be Told. Hey-o!

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Time for us to play another round of Priceless Trivia. That's right. It's priceless because you can't put a price on my not being given a prize budget for the show. It's all for bragging rights. It's all for fun. So text in your answer to 31011. 78% of Gen Zers do this every day. What is it? I think I'm going to get some pretty interesting answers on this one. But 78% of Gen Zers do this every day. What is it? 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

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We'll give you one more song because nobody's gotten it right yet. 78% of Gen Zers do this every day. What is it? 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

101 WIXX 936 Jerry Michaels Breakfast Show Priceless Trivia. I got one correct answer. Unfortunately, you don't win anything because I have nothing to give away. But some of the answers that we got here, 78% of Gen Zers do this every day. I had mentioned that it's not anything disparaging, yet we still got answers after that, like ask your parents for money, sleep in, be lazy. Hey, remember, I mean, I'm Gen X. I remember some of these same things said about us when we were younger, okay? So let's not keep that circle going, okay? The actual correct answer, 78% of Gen Zers do this every day, is what you're doing right now. Listen to the radio. Said it wasn't anything disparaging. We all do it. 78% of Gen Zers listen to the radio every day. Priceless Trivia, thank you so much for playing. Here's Olivia Rodrigo.

0: at 2 p.m. as they take on Australia in their second match of the group stage, which means if anything of business is going to be done on Friday, it's going to need to be done in the morning because ain't nothing happening after 2 o'clock, okay? It seems that whether people are into soccer or not, people seem to pay attention to the World Cup in the office for some reason, probably because it's a nice distraction from everything that's going on. The priceless trivia answer earlier, getting a few texts on this, asking what it was again. Okay, the question was 78% of Gen Zers do this every day. It was listen to the radio. It was not anything disparaging, and I would have figured it would have been something disparaging. I mean, and I'm Gen X, and we make fun of everybody. And no, it wasn't anything disparaging. So that was your answer for priceless trivia. We actually did get one correct answer on that. And you know what today is? I'll give you a second. Today is National Pop Goes the Weasel Day. So why don't we all do a sing-along here?
1: Let's all sing Pop Goes the Weasel.
0: It's the only words that I know of that one.
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The only problem is it would end up in the fiction section because nobody would ever believe it. At all. Ever. Finally today, if you drilled a hole straight through the center of the earth from New York City, remember as a kid, they would all say if you dug a hole, you'd end up in China? No.

to the Earth's mantle, okay? 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All right, that's closing time for us. Shane Motherino on the way next. 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

Is it live or is it Memorex? What a voice, huh? 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Grammy Award winner, Adele. Well, good morning. Shane Reno with you. 101 WIXX. Putting it all on the line on the control board. 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I'm going to risk it all. 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

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Off to a cool start this morning, cloudy and 61. The sun should hopefully break out soon. It's Bella Kay, IXX.

101 WIXX. So the filthy wealthy move up the money chain from millionaires to billionaires to trillionaires like Elon Musk nowadays to zillionaire. Zillionaire, that's next. Billionaires, zillionaires, way above and beyond earnings that we make, right? What about some of us on the other side of the spectrum? While I came up with some names, I owe an heir, overdrawn an heir, debt an heir. Hey, baby, let me be your debtonaire. That's a great French feel to it, you know? My fortune is unwritten and missing. IXX.

0: 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You're going to want to hear the song that Huggy made for you.
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Here's MGK.

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I have visions of hit music, and I will transfer it to your radio device. Blink 182, Nicki Minaj, Shaggy, and much more coming up before noon. Shane Reno with you on the weekend, and damn, I love Miami. All I got to do is make it there someday. It's Pitbull and Little John.

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So this just happened. The first reverse aging drug has been injected into a human. It's called ER-100. It will reverse your aging cells so you can act young again. Would you be willing to try this? You could work your job another 100 years. I might still be on the air. Shane Reno is still DJing in the year 2126. Will I live forever or die on this hill? Time will tell. IXX.

101 WIXX, her new release is very hot, breaking streaming records since being released on Friday, called "You Seem Pretty Sad for a Girl So In Love." Olivia Rodrigo sending you well wishes. Drop Dead on IXX.

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Shane Reno playing the hits you love. She's Vogue, Like a Virgin, and a Material Girl. 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It's Madonna and Sabrina Carpenter here on IXX.

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The wedding date, the details are still hush-hush. My invitation has not arrived yet, so tying the knots with Travis could still be a while. I knew it, I knew you, Taylor Swift. Keeping us guessing. On the Toy Story 5 soundtrack, here she is.

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Sorry, I'm waiting for someone else. And I'm actually waiting for a Packers autograph. Training camp can't come soon enough, but we want to get you in shape and inside Lambeau beforehand for the Packers 5K on Saturday, July 25th, and the 1K the day before on July 24th. 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

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I have to admit, I indulge in way too many donuts, thanks to Jerry here, every Sunday morning here on IXX. But we live with it. 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
10: 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Alexa, play WIXX. 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

here. What I want, besides a brat with mustard, is for you to enjoy the rest of your weekend. 101 WIXX. Thanks for spending time with me. I'm Shane, but why stop now? Casey Jones is an excellent prospect, and he's standing by to get you through the afternoon next. I'm leaving you with the Goo Goo Dolls. It's Iris on IXX.

KC Jones, WIXX. Thanks so much for listening. Happy Sunday afternoon. It's a little cooler today, but that's okay. No complaints from me. Jack Harlow on the way next. Mr. Know-It-All. This is Mr. Teddy Swims from IXX.

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Hey, the only race that lets you run inside Lambeau Field, it's back. 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

MGK with Cliche. It's WIXX. Hi, I'm Casey Jones. Appreciate you listening on this Sunday afternoon. We got Ella Langley coming up. Olivia Rodrigo right now. It's called Drop Dead. This is IXX.

jump around. I jump around. Jump, jump up and get down. Pitbull and Lil Jon on WIXX. Yellow Card with Good Charlotte. Love this collaboration. It's Bedroom Posters.

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0: 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You're going to want to hear the song that Huggy made for you.
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Three Doors Down from WIXX. Shinedown, Zara Larsson, both coming up after 5 o'clock. It's Baby Doll, Dominic Fike, WIXX Music.

Gotta love that shine down. It's WIXX. How you doing? I'm Casey Jones. Appreciate you listening today. The Kid Laroi. I'll play without you next. Bella Kay. I love it. I love it. I love it on IXX.

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6: Here's another Northeast Wisconsin construction update. Drivers will encounter various overnight reduced lanes on northbound and southbound I-41 in work zones this week. Please be aware that the Richmond Street Bridge over I-41 is now closed until this fall. The northbound I-41 ramp will stay open until late June. The southbound I-41 ramp will stay open until mid-July. Don't forget to always watch your speed in construction zones and stay safe on the road.
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always puts a smile on my face. It's Ocean Avenue. That's from Yellow Car to WIXX. That is it for me. The original DJ Hayes. He puts a smile on my face as well. He's coming in next. Have yourself a great night. It's American Girls. This is Harry Styles at IXX.

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WIXX. DJ Hayes hanging out with you. That was Justin Bieber with Daisy. Shout out my boy KC Jones, my brother from another mother. He held you down for the last 4 hours. Now it's time for DJ Hayes to hold you down on this Sunday fun day. You know, I got you. So keep it locked right here. I got a lot of fun stuff coming up for you. But before that, I got Pink Panther.

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Your boy DJ Hayes hanging out with you right now. Hey, you want to win tickets to Lollapalooza? 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And then they're going to tell you how you can win tickets to the biggest concert of the summer, Lollapalooza, down in Chicago. If you don't know where that city is, it's where the Bears used to play. I said it. I don't care. Sue me. It's down in Chicago, former home of the Bears, Lollapalooza. You want to win tickets to that? Make sure you check out Huggy, Natalie, and Corey tomorrow morning at 8:40. They're going to hook you up. It's a fever dream by Alex Warren right here.

0: having a great weekend. Monday morning, 7:10. Make sure you're here right after the $1,000 minute with your kids in the car. You're going to want to hear the song that Huggy made for you.
1: The car slide, baby.
2: 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And we want to know what your weekend wins and losses were. Make sure you tell us at 7:40.
1: Hey, if you're trying to get Lollapalooza tickets, we got those and we'll tell you how you can win them at 8:40 on Monday.
0: We'll just say make sure you download the WIXX app and we'll talk to you Monday morning on IXX.
3: Wait, why press buttons like it's 1997? Just say, Alexa, play WIXX.

X, running, X. Running, and we getting it started in here. Hey, you know what? WIXX gave me free reign. You know, they give me this once a month right here on the station. So, you know, 7 o'clock hour is coming up. So, I'm going to do an all-request hour. Hit me up at 3.